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Together, we are all Islanders. We are the true north, strong and free. 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
1: Good morning. Hot today and the rest of the week. Heat warnings in effect for all of the island as officials prepare for several days of uncomfortable conditions. The Chief Public Health Office, along with EMO, says a yellow level 1 alert is running through Friday. Temperatures expected to reach about 30 degrees Celsius. Humidex values in the mid to high 30s. Officials are reminding islanders to check in on vulnerable people, including seniors, young children, and those with health conditions. They also advise people to drink plenty of water, avoid strenuous outdoor activity during the peak heat periods, and never leave people or pets in parked vehicles. PEI is expanding access to MRI scans through a new partnership aimed at cutting wait times. The Province Health PEI and Building with Vision Limited have reached an agreement to allow patients referred by Health PEI to get publicly funded MRI scans at the Summerside Diagnostic Imaging Center. Health Minister Corey Deagle says the partnership will help islanders get scans sooner and closer to home. Health PEI says an existing contract with a Moncton MRI facility has already reduced the backlog, and the added capacity in Summerside is expected to further improve access. The Upper Room Food Bank in Charlottetown is getting a boost in its effort to fight hunger and food insecurity. Purolator is donating a larger delivery truck to the organization, which will help transport food to food banks across the island and collect donations. Executive Director Mike McDonald tells The Guardian the vehicle will be used mainly for non-perishable items like canned goods, cereals, pastas. The donation comes as food banks continue to see high demand. The Upper Room Hospitality Ministry and PEI Food Bank Network now serve more than 5,100 people each month. A fixture on TV screens across Canada for over 40 years has passed away. Lloyd Robertson, who kept Canadians informed on CBC and then CTV, was 92. Robertson had been the anchor of the CBC National News for 6 years, then switched to CTV, where he stayed for 35 years. Robertson helped lead coverage of 11 federal elections, 3 Canadian-hosted Olympic Games, 2 Quebec referendums, the Terry Fox Marathon of Hope, as well as tragedies like the 1985 Air India bombing, the 89 Montreal Massacre, and September 11th. In sports on the diamonds, Blue Jays lost 7-2 in Houston. Red Sox pounded the White Sox 14-2. Yankees shut down the Cardinals 2-0. Now you're up to date. I'm Darrell Good.
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2: Island weather, we have got ourselves a warm, warm day on our hand. And with that, we have also got a bit of a yellow warning for the heat right now, where it could be very warm and humid. Expect to move into the region. So take some action to prepare yourself. Extreme heat can cause effects to everyone's health. So protect yourself as much as you can. Stay hydrated and also stay comfortable. Sunscreen, all that, with our high of 30 before the Humidex kicks in tonight, dropping down to 19. So still very warm. That trend of heat continues on into tomorrow. 30 degrees. Once again, the high. Be very careful if you're outside. Enjoy yourself, but highs of 30 and low of 18. Not a cloud in the sky. Friday also looking beautiful. Sunny again. Highs of 29 and a low of 20.
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As Muddy Waters said, the blues had a baby, and they named it Rock and Roll. 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

0: 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That's Revolver from the Beatles. We'll play it all for you, and it happens at 7 o'clock tonight. Classic albums is all about playing every song on an album for you. That's start to finish. You get it all tonight at 7.
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0: 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Here's what you need to know.
1: Good morning. The province is adding 60 new long-term care beds in Summerside to help meet growing demand for seniors care. The last government's announced that Enhanced Living's been awarded the contract to build and operate a private long-term care home through a 30-year agreement with the government. The facility's expected to receive up to $7.4 million annually in provincial support under the deal to support resident accommodation costs once it opens. The project, part of a plan announced in last year's budget to add up to 175 long-term care beds across the island. The government says the added capacity will help ease pressure on hospitals and keep seniors closer to home. Summerside police say a 35-year-old man's facing multiple charges after two criminal incidents involving a nude suspect last week. Police responded after a resident on King Street found a naked man on their back porch. The suspect allegedly fled with headphones and shoes stolen from the home. About an hour later, police got a report of a stolen Jeep from Brockville Street. East Prince Mounties later located the vehicle on Claremont Road and arrested the accused, who was still naked. The man remains in custody and is scheduled to appear in court today on charges that include break and enter, theft of a motor vehicle, public nudity, and breach of probation. Thousands in B.C. remain under evacuation orders due to wildfires. The bulk of those evacuations are due to two major blazes, one that rapidly spread over the weekend and destroyed a yet unknown number of homes near Vernon, the other around Lake Okanagan north of Kelowna. There are fears the worst may be yet to come, as there's nothing but hot sun and dry weather in the B.C. interior.

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2: Island weather, we have got ourselves a warm, warm day on our hand. And with that, we have also got a bit of a yellow warning for the heat right now, where it could be very warm and humid. Expect to move into the region. So take some action to prepare yourself. Extreme heat can cause effects to everyone's health. So protect yourself as much as you can. Stay hydrated and also stay comfortable. Sunscreen, all that, with our high of 30 before the Humidex kicks in tonight, dropping down to 19. So still very warm. That trend of heat continues on into tomorrow. 30 degrees. Once again, the high. Be very careful if you're outside. Enjoy yourself, but highs of 30 and low of 18. Not a cloud in the sky. Friday also looking beautiful. Sunny again. Highs of 29 and a low of 20.
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0: Tom Cochran, singing like a sunset on the islands rock at Max 93.1. Today, here's some things to celebrate. It is National Work Like a Dog Day, because you just got to have one of those days per year. National Underwear Day today. Maybe it's time to start thinking about a new six-pack. National Oyster Day. How many will you consume? Last time I had them, it didn't really favor me in the way that I wanted. Let's just say that. I mean, I don't want to get too much into it, but, it did the opposite.
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0: KMX 93.1. Here's what you need to know.
1: Good morning. Hot today and the rest of the week. A heat warning's in effect for all of the island as officials prepare for several days of uncomfortable conditions. The Chief Public Health Office, along with EMO, says a yellow level 1 alert is running through Friday. Temperatures expected to reach about 30 degrees Celsius. Humidex values in the mid to high 30s. Officials are reminding islanders to check in on vulnerable people, including seniors, young children, and those with health conditions. They also advise people to drink plenty of water, avoid strenuous outdoor activity during the peak heat periods, and never leave people or pets in parked vehicles. PEI is expanding access to MRI scans through a new partnership aimed at cutting wait times. The Province Health PEI and Building with Vision Limited have reached an agreement to allow patients referred by Health PEI to get publicly funded MRI scans at the Summerside Diagnostic Imaging Center. Health Minister Corey Deagle says the partnership will help islanders get scans sooner and closer to home. Health PEI says an existing contract with a Moncton MRI facility has already reduced the backlog, and the added capacity in Summerside is expected to further improve access. The Upper Room Food Bank in Charlottetown is getting a boost in its effort to fight hunger and food insecurity. Purolator is donating a larger delivery truck to the organization, which will help transport food to food banks across the island and collect donations. Executive Director Mike McDonald tells The Guardian the vehicle will be used mainly for non-perishable items like canned goods, cereals, pastas. The donation comes as food banks continue to see high demand. The Upper Room Hospitality Ministry and PEI Food Bank Network now serve more than 5,100 people each month. A fixture on TV screens across Canada for over 40 years has passed away. Lloyd Robertson, who kept Canadians informed on CBC and then CTV, was 92. Robertson had been the anchor of the CBC National News for 6 years, then switched to CTV, where he stayed for 35 years. Robertson helped lead coverage of 11 federal elections, 3 Canadian-hosted Olympic Games, 2 Quebec referendums, the Terry Fox Marathon of Hope, as well as tragedies like the 1985 Air India bombing, the 89 Montreal Massacre, and September 11th. In sports on the Diamonds, Blue Jays lost 7-2 in Houston. Red Sox pounded the White Sox 14-2. Yankees shut down the Cardinals 2-0. Now you're up to date. I'm Daryl Good.
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4: Island weather, we have got ourselves a warm, warm day on our hand, and with that, we have also got a bit of a yellow warning for the heat right now, where it could be very warm and humid. Expect to move into the region, so take some action to prepare yourself. Extreme heat can cause effects to everyone's health, so protect yourself as much as you can. Stay hydrated and also stay comfortable. Sunscreen, all that, with our high of 30 before the Humidex kicks in tonight, dropping down to 19, so still very warm. That trend of heat continues on into tomorrow. 30 degrees once again the high. Be very careful if you're outside. Enjoy yourself, but highs of 30 and low of 18, not a cloud in the sky. Friday also looking beautiful, sunny again, highs of 29 and a low of 20.
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0: Rossi closer to the heart of the Islands Rock at Max 93.1. Anytime, anywhere, max931.ca. Going to recap that web poll question from yesterday. Pretty easy one, though. Yes or no, consuming alcohol that you buy from other provinces. Have you thought about that? It was actually introduced and passed on the same day on July 21st of this year. So we'll get to that number one voted answer coming up.
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3: Good morning. The province is adding 60 new long-term care beds in Summerside to help meet growing demand for seniors' care. The last government's announced that Enhanced Living's been awarded the contract to build and operate a private long-term care home through a 30-year agreement with the government. The facility's expected to receive up to $7.4 million annually in provincial support under the deal to support resident accommodation costs once it opens. The project, part of a plan announced in last year's budget,

0: 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Here's what you need to know.
1: Good morning. The province is adding 60 new long-term care beds in Summerside to help meet growing demand for seniors care. The last government's announced that Enhanced Living's been awarded the contract to build and operate a private long-term care home through a 30-year agreement with the government. The facility's expected to receive up to $7.4 million annually in provincial support under the deal to support resident accommodation costs once it opens. The project, part of a plan announced in last year's budget to add up to 175 long-term care beds across the island. The government says the added capacity will help ease pressure on hospitals and keep seniors closer to home. Summerside police say a 35-year-old man's facing multiple charges after two criminal incidents involving a nude suspect last week. Police responded after a resident on King Street found a naked man on their back porch. The suspect allegedly fled with headphones and shoes stolen from the home. About an hour later, police got a report of a stolen Jeep from Brockville Street. East Prince Mounties later located the vehicle on Claremont Road and arrested the accused, who was still naked. The man remains in custody and is scheduled to appear in court today on charges that include break and enter, theft of a motor vehicle, public nudity, and breach of probation. Thousands in B.C. remain under evacuation orders due to wildfires. The bulk of those evacuations are due to two major blazes, one that rapidly spread over the weekend and destroyed a yet unknown number of homes near Vernon, the other around Lake Okanagan north of Kelowna. There are fears the worst may be yet to come, as there's nothing but hot sun and dry weather in the B.C. interior the rest of the week. Over 8,000 residents are currently under evacuation orders, with thousands more told to be ready to go at a moment's notice. And the latest count shows over 200 homes have been lost in those wildfires. In sports in the major leagues, Astros beat the Blue Jays 7-2, Red Sox overpowered the White Sox 14-2, and Yankees blanked St. Louis 2-0. Now you're up to date. I'm Daryl Good.
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4: Island weather, we have got ourselves a warm, warm day on our hand. And with that, we have also got a bit of a yellow warning for the heat right now, where it could be very warm and humid. Expect to move into the region. So take some action to prepare yourself. Extreme heat can cause effects to everyone's health. So protect yourself as much as you can. Stay hydrated and also stay comfortable. Sunscreen, all that, with our high of 30 before the Humidex kicks in tonight, dropping down to 19. So still very warm. That trend of heat continues on into tomorrow. 30 degrees once again, the high. Be very careful if you're outside. Enjoy yourself, but highs of 30 and low of 18. Not a cloud in the sky. Friday also looking beautiful. Sunny again. Highs of 29 and a low of 20.
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0: 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Will you be purchasing alcohol direct from other provinces? Yes or no answer on the Vogue Optical web poll question yesterday. Number one voted answer was no at 80%. Today's web poll question: what's the main cooling source in your home? 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

0: If you want to go check him out, he's going to be performing in Bangor, Maine, the Maine Savings Amphitheater, August the 11th. And other than that, not too many closer places to go see Billy Idol as he rocks out. Again, August the 11th, it's going to be next Tuesday in Bangor. 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
4: Good morning. Hot today and the rest of the week. A heat warning's in effect for all of the island as officials prepare for several days of uncomfortable conditions. The Chief Public Health Office, along with EMO, says a yellow level one alert is running through Friday. Temperatures expected to reach about 30 degrees Celsius. Humidex values in the mid to high 30s. Officials are reminding islanders to check in on vulnerable people, including seniors, young children, and those with health conditions. They also advise people to drink plenty of water, avoid strenuous outdoor activity during the peak heat periods, and never leave people or pets in parked vehicles. PEI is expanding access to MRI scans through a new partnership aimed at cutting wait times. The Province Health PEI and Building with Vision Limited have reached an agreement to allow patients referred by Health PEI to get publicly funded MRI scans at the Summerside Diagnostic Imaging Center. Health Minister Corey Deagle says the partnership will help islanders get scans sooner and closer to home. Health PEI says an existing contract with a Moncton MRI facility has already reduced the backlog, and the added capacity in Summerside is expected to further improve access. The Upper Room Food Bank in Charlottetown is getting a boost in its effort to fight hunger and food insecurity. Purolator is donating a larger delivery truck to the organization, which will help transport food to food banks across the island and collect donations. Executive Director Mike McDonald tells The Guardian the vehicle will be used mainly for non-perishable items like canned goods, cereals, pastas. The donation comes as food banks continue to see high demand. The Upper Room Hospitality Ministry and PEI Food Bank Network now serve more than 5,100 people each month. A fixture on TV screens across Canada for over 40 years has passed away. Lloyd Robertson, who kept Canadians informed on CBC and then CTV, was 92. Robertson had been the anchor of the CBC National News for 6 years, then switched to CTV, where he stayed for 35 years. Robertson helped lead coverage of 11 federal elections, 3 Canadian-hosted Olympic Games, 2 Quebec referendums, the Terry Fox Marathon of Hope, as well as tragedies like the 1985 Air India bombing, the 89 Montreal Massacre, and September 11th. In sports on the diamonds, Blue Jays lost 7-2 in Houston. Red Sox pounded the White Sox 14-2. Yankees shut down the Cardinals 2-0. Now you're up to date. I'm Daryl Good.
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6: Island weather, we have got ourselves a warm, warm day on our hand, and with that, we have also got a bit of a yellow warning for the heat right now, where it could be very warm and humid. Expect to move into the region, so take some action to prepare yourself. Extreme heat can cause effects to everyone's health, so protect yourself as much as you can. Stay hydrated and also stay comfortable. Sunscreen, all that, with our high of 30 before the Humidex kicks in tonight, dropping down to 19, so still very warm. That trend of heat continues on into tomorrow. 30 degrees once again the high. Be very careful if you're outside. Enjoy yourself, but highs of 30 and low of 18, not a cloud in the sky. Friday also looking beautiful, sunny again, highs of 29 and a low of 20.
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0: Our Lady Peace and Superman's Dead, The Island's Rock, and Max 93.1, The Beatles' Revolver album. We've got it for you coming up tonight. We're going to play it all, and that's in Classic Albums Top to Bottom. Here's more.
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0: Bon Jovi, Wanted Dead or Alive, The Island's Rock, and Max 93.1. Checking some of our rock music history headlines. It was on this day 60 years ago that the Beatles album Revolver, released in the UK by Capitol Records. The hit singles off the album included Yellow Submarine, Eleanor Rigby, and Got to Get You Into My Life. We've got this album for you tonight, start to finish, on classic albums top to bottom. You'll hear it all tonight at 7 o'clock, right here on Max.
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0: Residents are currently under evacuation orders, with thousands more told to be ready to go at a moment's notice. And the latest count shows over 200 homes have been lost in those wildfires. In sports in the major leagues, Astros beat the Blue Jays 7-2, Red Sox overpowered the White Sox 14-2, and Yankees blanked St. Louis 2-0. Now you're up to date. I'm Daryl Good.
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4: Island weather, we have got ourselves a warm, warm day on our hand. And with that, we have also got a bit of a yellow warning for the heat right now, where it could be very warm and humid. Expect to move into the region. So take some action to prepare yourself. Extreme heat can cause effects to everyone's health. So protect yourself as much as you can. Stay hydrated and also stay comfortable. Sunscreen, all that, with our high of 30 before the Humidex kicks in tonight, dropping down to 19. So still very warm. That trend of heat continues on into tomorrow. 30 degrees once again, the high. Be very careful if you're outside. Enjoy yourself, but highs of 30 and low of 18, not a cloud in the sky. Friday also looking beautiful, sunny again, highs of 29 and a low of 20.
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0: Trying to quit thinking of you on the Islands Rock and Max 93.1, recapping the Vogoptical web poll question. You said no, you will not purchase alcohol direct from other provinces across the country. You can do that now. There's 9 Canadian provinces that have signed up for this and the direct-to-consumer alcohol sales agreement as of July the 21st. Today's web poll question, what's the main cooling source in your home? Is it the AC, the heat pump, the fan, or open up the window? Statistics Canada says most Canadians cool their homes by using an air conditioner. You can vote right now, max931.ca.
1: Crank it up, max931.

0: Edwin Collins, A Girl Like You, The Island's Rock, and Max 93.1 with Moist. Phil Collins coming up, who recently said he almost died in 2024, and Steve Miller Band is next.
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0: Abel Wyatt and Roller in the Islands Rock, Max 93.1. Checking some more of our rock and roll history headlines. Aerosmith gets $125,000 for signing with CBS in 1972. The Rolling Stones go to number one with Miss You, 1978. It was on this day Prince sings a song called Bat Dance from the Batman movie, 1989. And it was on this day 560 UK Undertakers says families are preferring pop songs to hymns at funerals. And the top songs at funerals, Wind Beneath My Wings by Bette Midler. And the most, that was the most requested. But the most unusual one in 2002, Queen's Another One Bites the Dust.
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0: Sam Robert Baird, the Islands Rock and Max 93.1. It's going to be hot. It's going to be humid for the next few days. We are looking at that sunshine right through till next week. 30 today, 35 with the humidity, pretty much the same tomorrow, if not hotter. A bit of a break on Friday, 29, and then, well, much cooler at 25 on Saturday, if you call that cool. Trying to beat the heat and humidity, stay hydrated, okay? Seek the shade, don't overexert yourself, but definitely most importantly is just make sure you take care of yourself, your friends, your family, checking in on loved ones that are trying to beat the heat. The elderly can't handle the heat as much, so you definitely want to check in on those family members too.
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0: Well, that's the middle of the Islands Rock and Max 93.1, and today is the day we play the entire album from the Beatles called Revolver, and we'll do it tonight at 7 o'clock. You'll hear it all, start to finish, on classic albums top to bottom. More of the Islands Rock coming up next from Motley Crue, Nazareth, and the Matthew Good Band.
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5: Island weather, we have got ourselves a warm, warm day on our hand, and with that, we have also got a bit of a yellow warning for the heat right now, where it could be very warm and humid. Expect to move into the region, so take some action to prepare yourself. Extreme heat can cause effects to everyone's health, so protect yourself as much as you can. Stay hydrated and also stay comfortable. Sunscreen, all that, with our high of 30 before the Humidex kicks in tonight, dropping down to 19, so still very warm. That trend of heat continues on into tomorrow. 30 degrees once again the high. Be very careful if you're outside. Enjoy yourself, but highs of 30 and low of 18, not a cloud in the sky. Friday also looking beautiful, sunny again, highs of 29 and a low of 20.
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1: Hey guys, what's going on? It's Carmen, your summer cruiser. So today is going to be a hot day, especially with that Humidex, but I thought I'd spend a bit of time outside. You know, summer's not around very long, and I like to take in the warm weather whenever it's around, so I'll make sure I have some water and some sunscreen, but I will be outside today. I'll be heading down east today. So if you see me, you might see me at King's Castle. I went there when I was younger, and I remember it kind of being like a magical playland. So I'm excited to check that out. They also have a beach there. So if you see me there, say hey. I also want to check out and try to find Lightning McQueen. I know that's in the Montague area. And maybe I'll stop at What's the Scoop to get some ice cream to cool down, because I will definitely need it today. And there's also a Buffalo Park, I heard, as well. So, but I don't know if they'll be hiding or not. But, yeah, so basically I'm going to be everywhere down east today. So if you see me, say, hey, get that QR code off me, because we're really giving away lots of cool prizes this summer. And this is Carmen with AFLEC Excavation and Fix Auto.
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5: Island Weather, we have got ourselves a warm, warm day on our hand. And with that, we have also got a bit of a yellow warning for the heat right now, where it could be very warm and humid. Expect to move into the region. So take some action to prepare yourself. Extreme heat can cause effects to everyone's health. So protect yourself as much as you can. Stay hydrated and also stay comfortable. Sunscreen, all that, with our high of 30 before the Humidex kicks in tonight, dropping down to 19. So still very warm. That trend of heat continues on into tomorrow. 30 degrees. Once again, the high. Be very careful if you're outside. Enjoy yourself, but highs of 30 and low of 18. Not a cloud in the sky. Friday, also looking beautiful, sunny again, highs of 29 and a low of 20.
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1: Hey guys, what's going on? It's Carmen, your summer cruiser. So today is going to be a hot day, especially with that Humidex. But I thought I'd spend a bit of time outside. You know, summer's not around very long, and I like to take in the warm weather whenever it's around. So I'll make sure I have some water and some sunscreen, but I will be outside today. I'll be heading down east today. So if you see me, you might see me at King's Castle. I went there when I was younger, and I remember it kind of being like a magical playland. So I'm excited to check that out. They also have a beach there. So if you see me there, say hey. I also want to check out and try to find Lightning McQueen. I know that's in the Montague area, and maybe I'll stop at What's the Scoop to get some ice cream to cool down, because I will definitely need it today. And there's also a buffalo park, I heard, as well. So, but I don't know if they'll be hiding or not. But so basically I'm going to be everywhere down east today. So if you see me, say hey, get that QR code off me, because we're really giving away lots of cool prizes this summer. And this is Carmen with AFLEC Excavation and Fix Auto.
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1: Island weather, we have got ourselves a warm, warm day on our hand. And with that, we have also got a bit of a yellow warning for the heat right now, where it could be very warm and humid. Expect to move into the region. So take some action to prepare yourself. Extreme heat can cause effects to everyone's health. So protect yourself as much as you can. Stay hydrated and also stay comfortable. Sunscreen, all that, with our high of 30 before the humidex kicks in tonight, dropping down to 19. So still very warm. That trend of heat continues on into tomorrow. 30 degrees once again, the high. Be very careful if you're outside. Enjoy yourself, but highs of 30 and low of 18, not a cloud in the sky. Friday also looking beautiful, sunny again, highs of 29 and a low of 20.
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Triumph and hold on to the Classic Rock Lunch from Max FM on a Lunch Hour Wednesday. It's Rob in for Al with Alice Cooper and the Police still to come. Right now, life on the fast lane at the Eagles from Classic Rock Lunch.

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1: The classic rock lunch, and school won't be out for long. I know you don't want to hear it, but we're getting close, right? As the calendar goes quickly through the month of August, we are just weeks away now from the beginning of another school year. Police, Eagles, Triumph, and Journey before that on the classic rock lunch. It's Rob and for Al. Thanks so much for hanging out. Don't go anywhere. We've got more on the way, including your rock almanac for this August 5th. Steve Miller Band, John Mellencamp, and Motley Crue on the way next on the Classic Rock Lunch.
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0: Well, this day in rock music was on this day, 1957, that American Bandstand debuted on ABC. On this date in 1975, Aerosmith guitarist Joe Perry marries Alyssa Jarrett, 1975. 1978, Miss You by the Rolling Stones hit number one on the charts. And it was on this date in 1980 that Pat Benatar's Crimes of Passion was released. And we'll feature Pat Benatar in our double shot coming up before 1 o'clock.
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0: Friends of Young and Restless from the Honest Rock, Max FM of the Classic Rock Lunch and AC/DC before that, and you shook me all night long. It's Rob in for Al, ready to put a bow on the Classic Rock Lunch, but not before our double shot. I mentioned in the Rock Almanac that it was on this date in 1980 that Pat Benatar's Crimes of Passion was released. We'll feature Pat Benatar in the double shot coming up.
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11: Island Weather, make sure you're being nice and safe throughout the day as we do have a massive humidex in play. 36 degrees could be where the heat gets to with that yellow heat warning in effect. So sunscreen, hydration, make sure you take care of those who may be a little bit vulnerable as well. Highs of 30 before the humidex kicks in tonight, 19. Tomorrow, the same heat warning is in play with highs of 30 degrees before the humidex, a low of 18. And Friday, another clear and sunny day with highs of 29 and low of 20.
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0: Islands Rock. That is music from The Cult. As we make our way through this Wednesday afternoon together, it's definitely a warm one, isn't it? Just checking in on you to see what is the main cooling source in your home. That is today's Max 93.1 web poll powered by Voga Optical. There is four different choices there. You got air conditioner, heat pump, a fan, or you can open up a window. Do it the old-fashioned way, of course. Let us know. You can have your say today by visiting 1.ca.
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0: 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That is music from the Red Hot Chili Peppers. And today is definitely a red hot day, isn't it? It's also National Underwear Day. Do you all have a fresh pair on today?
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That is music from REM. Coming up, we're going to be taking a look at your weather details. But first, let's take a look at today's Facebook topic. I'd like to know, what is your bucket list destination? One more that you need to get to. I've got one in mind, and I'll share it with you next.

0: 93.1 The Islands Rock. Well, our Facebook topic this afternoon is, it's a great question. I'd like to know if you have a bucket list destination where you would like to go, right? I've been fortunate enough to travel some new destinations this summer. I've been to Winnipeg. I've been to parts of Ontario that I'd never been before, and also got to go back to Calgary this summer. I play in a band, so we do a lot of traveling. And my bucket list destination, though, and I have yet to see past Alberta, I want to get to British Columbia. I'd love to go to Vancouver. That would be my bucket list destination. How about you? Maybe right here in our own backyard, right? A lot of folks love to come to PEI.
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2: Island weather, make sure you are being nice and safe throughout the day as we do have a massive Humidex in play. 36 degrees could be where the heat gets to with that yellow heat warning in effect. So sunscreen, hydration, make sure you take care of those who may be a little bit vulnerable as well. Highs of 30 before the Humidex kicks in tonight, 19. Tomorrow, the same heat warning is in play with highs of 30 degrees before the Humidex, a low of 18. And Friday, another clear and sunny day with highs of 29 and low of 20.
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That is music from the Paolas. Hope you're enjoying your Wednesday so far. And don't forget, we are giving away $250 in free gas every week this summer. And you could be the next big winner. 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

0: 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That is music from the Tragically Hip. And I've got an interesting stat, and I know it drives my wife up the wall, and it has to do with underwear and socks. I'll have the details coming up.
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Music from Guns N' Roses, and I've got an interesting stat here, and I happen to fall into this category, and some people may find it disgusting, gross, whatever. I know it drives my wife up the wall, but 23.2% of men always sleep in the same underwear and socks they wore that day. Huh? Are you one of them? I have to sadly admit, yes. I grab a shower in the morning, you know, get home from work. We don't do a lot of physical work in radio. So, you know, I'm not out there sweaty and gross, you know, that sort of thing. So, yes, at the end of the day, I go to bed with the same underwear. I don't wear my socks to bed. That's one thing that I try not to do. How about you? Send me a note on Facebook.

0: Max 93.1, The Islands Rock. That is music from Jimi Hendrix. It is Mark with you on this fine Wednesday afternoon. And if you're in for some fun this weekend, we got some great fun coming up with the Time Warp with Bill St. James on the weekend. Two great shows for you. It's always fun to kind of take a trip back in time, isn't it? Two great shows. Saturday, 2 to 6, Sunday, noon to 4, right here on Max.
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0: 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That is music from Joan Jett and the Blackhearts. It's just about time to check in on our weather forecast for today.
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5: Island weather, make sure you are being nice and safe throughout the day as we do have a massive humidex in play. 36 degrees could be where the heat gets to with that yellow heat warning in effect. So, sunscreen, hydration, make sure you take care of those who may be a little bit vulnerable as well. Highs of 30 before the humidex kicks in tonight, 19. Tomorrow, the same heat warning is in play with highs of 30 degrees before the humidex, a low of 18. And Friday, another clear and sunny day with highs of 29 and low of 20.
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93.1, the Islands Rock. Well, as we make our way through the afternoon together, here's a little something for you, a little question. Who do you think falls in love quicker, men or women? I'll have the answer coming up.

0: 93.1, The Islands Rock. Well, who do you think falls in love quicker, guys or gals? Well, according to a survey, it is the men that fall in love quicker, almost twice as fast as women, believe it or not. It takes a guy about 4 weeks to fall in love, a gal 8 weeks to fall in love. Men fall in love apparently 2.6 times in life, while women do it 2.3 times. Yeah. We've all had our hearts broken, you know, growing up, of course. And then, you know, maybe we go through a divorce that is a heartbreaker or something. But, it takes a little while sometimes to find that true love in your life. And, you'll know it when it happens. Trust me.
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Max 93.1, The Islands Rock. That is music from Econoline Crush. It's Mark with you on this warm Wednesday afternoon. 46% of parents are still waiting for the right back-to-school shopping deals. Huh? Have you found any deals locally, you know, that you want to share? Send me a note on Facebook. I'd love to hear from you. Like, where's the best deals around the island to get back-to-school supplies?

0: 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Well, I got a little brain twister here for you. 56% of people say this affects their confidence. It is not their hair or their fashion, and it is not their breath. Think about it for a moment. We'll have the answer coming up.
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0: Max 93.1, the islands rock. That is music from Def Leppard. Coming up next, we'll have your island weather forecast, but let's think about this here for just another little bit. 56% of people say this affects their confidence, and it is nothing to do with intelligence either. So far, it is nothing to do with fashion, their hair, their breath, how much money they have, or anything like that. But something else affects their confidence. I'm one of them. We'll have the answer coming up next hour.
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5: Island Weather, make sure you are being nice and safe throughout the day, as we do have a massive humidex in play. 36 degrees could be where the heat gets to with that yellow heat warning in effect. So sunscreen, hydration, make sure you take care of those who may be a little bit vulnerable as well. Highs of 30 before the humidex kicks in tonight, 19. Tomorrow, the same heat warning is in play with highs of 30 degrees before the humidex, a low of 18. And Friday, another clear and sunny day with highs of 29 and low of 20.
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0: Max 93.1. Here's what you need to know.
1: Good afternoon. The heat has arrived in PEI and will stick around for a few days. Environment Canada has issued an island-wide heat warning that will remain in place at least through Friday. Temperatures are expected to reach about 30 degrees Celsius again tomorrow and Friday, with Humidex values into the mid to high 30s. Officials are reminding islanders to check in on vulnerable people, including seniors, young children, and those with health conditions. They're also advising residents to drink plenty of water, avoid strenuous outdoor activity during peak heat periods, and to never leave people or pets alone in parked vehicles. Another candidate has stepped up to run for mayor in Charlottetown. Longtime councillor Mitchell Tweel of Ward 4, Spring Park, has announced he wants to make the move to the big chair in council chambers. Tweel was first elected back in 1994 and has won 9 consecutive elections to council. In making his announcement, Tweel says he has the drive, determination, ambition, passion, and energy to consistently and effectively serve the residents of the city. Local municipal elections for most of the island will take place on November 2nd. Organizers are apologizing after an island cycling race went right through the Tyne Valley Oyster Festival parade over the weekend. The incident resulted in several near collisions between cyclists and parade spectators, including children. Muscle Tear cycling race that spans some 430 kilometers across the island just happened to be passing through the area at the same time as the Tyne Valley Oyster Parade on Saturday. Many of the race participants ignored barricades and emergency vehicles and raced through the parade route. Organizers of the Muscle Tear race tell CBC that most cyclists did follow instructions and walk their bikes through the parade area, but says disciplinary action will be taken against the riders who didn't. PEI residents and community groups can now apply for funding aimed at strengthening diversity, equity, and inclusion across the province. The Gender, Equity, Diversity, and Inclusion, or GEDI, and Community Enhancement Program has already invested more than $2.4 million since it was first launched back in 2022. The latest round of funding is now open to applicants with the deadline of September 23rd. Funding supports projects that build community connections and a sense of belonging, including cultural events, arts programs, and initiatives that support marginalized people. One recent recipient was the Boys and Girls Club of Summerside, which used the funding for its Stick Together Festival. That brought together more than 400 Indigenous and non-Indigenous participants to celebrate culture and reconciliation. The 2026 Baseball Canada Cup is underway in Summerside. The tournament brings together Canada's top 17 and under players for 5 days of competition featuring teams from all 10 provinces. 33 games will be played out of the newly upgraded Queen Elizabeth Park in Summerside, with the opening games taking place this morning. Host team PEI will play its first game tonight against New Brunswick. The tournament runs through August 9th. The Canadian Food Inspection Agency is encouraging Canadians to take part in its Tree Check Month. Jen Nicholson has the details.
2: The annual campaign is a reminder of the vital role we play in protecting local plants and trees. The CFIA says during Tree Check Month, take a closer look at the trees and plants around you, whether you're in your backyard, local park, cottage, or workspace. A release says early action is one of the most effective ways to reduce the impact of invasive pests, which have already caused significant damage to forests and urban trees across the country. Inspect your vehicles, pets, and gear before and after trips for insects, egg masses, seeds, snails, slugs, soil, and plant debris to prevent the accidental spread of invasive pests. You can find more information on the Canadian Food Inspection Agency website. For MBS News, I'm Jen Nicholson.
1: New numbers from Stats Canada show that tourism spending in Canada was up sharply across the country for the first quarter of 2026. Data shows a 5.6% increase year over year for the first 3 months of the year, with totals reaching $29.5 billion. Much of that's attributed to Canadians refusing to travel south of the border, which has taken a bite out of the American tourism industry, but boosted the industry here at home. Total Canadian resident return border crossings from the U.S. dropped by roughly 25% in 2025, and early data shows that trend continuing through the first quarter of 2026. And wildfires continue to spread across British Columbia, with conditions only getting worse. More than 100 fires are currently burning in the province, with high heat and the potential for dry lightning expected to persist through the rest of the week. The most devastating fires continue to burn in BC's interior, including one north of Kelowna that's already destroyed around 120 properties and another near Vernon, BC that's destroyed more than 200 homes. Over 8,000 people are currently under evacuation orders in BC, with over 7,000 others told to be on high alert. In sports in the majors tonight, the Blue Jays continue their series in Houston while the Red Sox host the White Sox and the Yankees face St. Louis. Now you're up to date. I'm Jeff Goodfellow.
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3: Island. Weather still pretty warm with the low being 19, but still humidity is coming into play. Tomorrow, the yellow heat warning still in effect with highs of 30 degrees, a low of 18. Again, that Humidex could have it feeling as warm as 36 degrees. And Friday, another day to keep an eye on. Highs of 29, low of 20, clear and sunny. So sunscreen, hydration, stay as cool as you can, but also enjoy yourself as best you can.
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4: Rumors spreading around in that Texas town. About to check outside the games. And you know what I'm talking about. Just let me know if you wanna go to that home out on the range. They got a lot of nice girls.

Max 93.1, The Islands Rock. That is music from the Northern Pikes on this warm Wednesday afternoon. And speaking of warm, how about keeping your home cool? How do you do that anyway? That is today's Max Web Poll question powered by Vogue Optical. There's four great choices there. You can have your say today by visiting max931.ca.

0: One, the Islands Rock. That is music from Green Day. We got lots more rock on the way, including AC/DC, Kim Mitchell, Aldo Nova, Ozzy is on the way, and also we'll have the answer to our little mind bender this afternoon as well. 56% of people say this affects their confidence, and I know it does for me as well. I'll have the answer coming up.
1: The next Lotto 649 Gold Ball jackpot is big. Like, really big. It's a huge $42 million. And you could win the classic $5 million jackpot. Must be 19 or over.
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0: 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A little bit of Kim Mitchell right there for you. Lager and ale. That actually can sometimes help your confidence in maybe not the right ways, but 56% of people say this does affect their confidence. And the answer is their smile. I'm one of them. I do not like to smile in pictures because I have a couple of teeth that are a little crooked, and you know, my teeth aren't the whitest in the world. I drink coffee and I used to smoke years ago. And, you know, so I'm a little self-conscious of my smile. I'll give you a grin. That's about it. But I don't like to show my teeth in pictures. How about you? Do you feel the same? Or do you even care? I shouldn't care so much. Why does it matter? But it does.
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1: That is music from Blondie as we make our way closer to quitting time. To get us to the top of the hour, we've got your weather details coming up next, as well as some great rock and roll from Nirvana, The Clash, and The Trues on the way.
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6: Island weather still pretty warm with the low being 19, but still humidity is coming into play. Tomorrow, the yellow heat warning still in effect with highs of 30 degrees, a low of 18. Again, that Humidex could have it feeling as warm as 36 degrees. And Friday, another day to keep an eye on. Highs of 29, low of 20, clear and sunny. So sunscreen, hydration, stay as cool as you can, but also enjoy yourself as best you can.
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0: 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Here's what you need to know.
1: Good afternoon. The province's regulator will make an unscheduled fuel price adjustment overnight tonight. Island's Regulatory and Appeals Commission says price adjustments will be made across the board for gas, diesel, and furnace oil. While the notice doesn't indicate what the adjustment will be, gas prices have fallen considerably in some other provinces this week. That includes Nova Scotia, where gas was down over 10 cents today. The heat has arrived in PEI and will stick around for a few days. Environment Canada has issued an island-wide heat warning that will remain in place at least through Friday. Temperatures are expected to reach about 30 degrees Celsius again tomorrow and Friday, with Humidex values into the mid to high 30s. Officials are reminding islanders to check in on vulnerable people, including seniors, young children, and those with health conditions. They're also advising residents to drink plenty of water, avoid strenuous outdoor activity during peak heat periods, and to never leave people or pets alone in parked vehicles. Another candidate has stepped up to run for mayor in Charlottetown. Longtime councillor Mitchell Tweel of Ward 4, Spring Park, has announced he wants to make the move to the big chair in council chambers. Tweel was first elected back in 1994 and has won 9 consecutive elections to council. Making his announcement, Tweel says he has the drive, determination, ambition, passion, and energy to consistently and effectively serve the residents of the city. Local municipal elections for most of the island will take place on November 2nd. Organizers are apologizing after an island cycling race went right through the Tyne Valley Oyster Festival parade over the weekend. The incident resulted in several near collisions between cyclists and parade spectators, including children. Muscle Tear Cycling Race that spans some 430 kilometers across the island just happened to be passing through the area at the same time as the Tyne Valley Oyster Parade on Saturday. Many of the race participants ignored barricades and emergency vehicles and raced through the parade route. Organizers of the Muscle Tear Race tell CBC that most cyclists did follow instructions and walk their bikes through the parade area, but says disciplinary action will be taken against the riders who didn't. PEI residents and community groups can now apply for funding aimed at strengthening diversity, equity, and inclusion across the province. The Gender, Equity, Diversity, and Inclusion, or GEDI, and Community Enhancement Program has already invested more than $2.4 million since it was first launched back in 2022. The latest round of funding is now open to applicants with the deadline of September 23rd. Funding supports projects that build community connections and a sense of belonging, including cultural events, arts programs, and initiatives that support marginalized people. One recent recipient was the Boys and Girls Club of Summerside, which used the funding for its Stick Together Festival. That brought together more than 400 Indigenous and non-Indigenous participants to celebrate culture and reconciliation. The 2026 Baseball Canada Cup is underway in Summerside. The tournament brings together Canada's top 17 and under players for 5 days of competition featuring teams from all 10 provinces. 33 games will be played out of the newly upgraded Queen Elizabeth Park in Summerside, with the opening games taking place this morning. Host team PEI will play its first game tonight against New Brunswick. The tournament runs through August 9th. The Canadian Food Inspection Agency is encouraging Canadians to take part in its Tree Check Month. Jen Nicholson has the details.
2: The annual campaign is a reminder of the vital role we play in protecting local plants and trees. The CFIA says during Tree Check Month, take a closer look at the trees and plants around you, whether you're in your backyard, local park, cottage, or workspace. A release says early action is one of the most effective ways to reduce the impact of invasive pests, which have already caused significant damage to forests and urban trees across the country. Inspect your vehicles, pets, and gear before and after trips for insects, egg masses, seeds, snails, slugs, soil, and plant debris to prevent the accidental spread of invasive pests. You can find more information on the Canadian Food Inspection Agency website. For MBS News, I'm Jen Nicholson.
1: And wildfires continue to spread across British Columbia, with conditions only getting worse. More than 100 fires are currently burning in the province, with high heat and the potential for dry lightning expected to persist through the rest of the week. The most devastating fires continue to burn in BC's interior, including one north of Kelowna that's already destroyed around 120 properties and another near Vernon, BC that's destroyed more than 200 homes. Over 8,000 people are currently under evacuation orders in BC, with over 7,000 others told to be on high alert. In sports and the majors tonight, the Blue Jays continue their series in Houston while the Red Sox host the White Sox and the Yankees face St. Louis. Now you're up to date. I'm Jeff Goodfellow.
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3: Island. Weather still pretty warm with the low being 19, but still humidity is coming into play. Tomorrow, the yellow heat warning still in effect with highs of 30 degrees, a low of 18. Again, that Humidex could have it feeling as warm as 36 degrees. And Friday, another day to keep an eye on. Highs of 29, low of 20, clear and sunny. So sunscreen, hydration, stay as cool as you can, but also enjoy yourself as best you can.
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0: 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That is music from the Four Non-Blondes. 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

0: Max 93.1, The Islands Rock. That is music from Queen. It is Mark with you on this Max Overdrive, and we've got lots more great hits coming up, including Billy Talent and Zeppelin on the way.
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0: Everyone, the islands rock. A little bit of rock and roll from Led Zeppelin, and that wraps up our afternoon together, folks. Thanks so much for tuning in. It's always a treat to get to do this each and every day with you. I love it. Thanks so much for tuning in. Stay cool, all right? Stay safe tonight. I'll catch you back here tomorrow afternoon, same time, same place, right here on Max 93.1, the Islands Rock.
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5: Island weather still pretty warm with the low being 19, but still humidity is coming into play. Tomorrow, the yellow heat warning still in effect with highs of 30 degrees, a low of 18. Again, that Humidex could have it feeling as warm as 36 degrees. And Friday, another day to keep an eye on. Highs of 29, low of 20, clear and sunny. So sunscreen, hydration, stay as cool as you can, but also enjoy yourself as best you can.
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4: Island weather still pretty warm with the low being 19, but still humidity is coming into play. Tomorrow, the yellow heat warning still in effect with highs of 30 degrees, a low of 18. Again, that Humidex could have it feeling as warm as 36 degrees. And Friday, another day to keep an eye on. Highs of 29, low of 20, clear and sunny. So sunscreen, hydration, stay as cool as you can, but also enjoy yourself as best you can.
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0: The next Lotto 649 Gold Ball jackpot is big. Like, really big. It's a huge $42 million. And you could win the classic $5 million jackpot. Must be 19 or over.
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You take the reins, take them from the night. Push the pawn right through the pass. And this one's for the silence and the questions that it brings. And the smell of time and the reverence.

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